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1: 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John, Adam, Sam, Ocean. First of Clarity with a C, Charles, Middle D, David. Date of birth 6/30 of 2012.
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1: Go ahead.
0: 19, the RP called back. The suspect got on the link bus at JCPenney. He is last seen headed towards Springwater on bus number 7.
1: 19, I'm just pulling into the parking lot. Did that just happen or is there a time delay?
0: Check and advise. My partner's thinking within the last 3 minutes.
1: Copy. I'll go talk with GRP.
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0: Officer coming at you, North Unit of Disturbance, Albertsons. It sounds like a homeless male hit another male with a baseball bat in the face. They were in the middle of the roadway cussing at cars. Receive 1713.
1: 35, over, come back. 1K 35, 1713. 1K 13, over, come. I'm in the area. Let me know when you get a description.
0: 13, copy. So far all I have is the victim was last seen by Taco Bell. The suspect was possibly crossing over to Big Rock.
1: Okay.
0: 1913.

0: Riverkum 1K13. It sounds like the homeless male had a baseball cap on. The RP didn't have a further description.
1: 13 copy. I'm going to be out with Keith Poitras in front of Taco Bell. That was the victim.
0: Copy, 1714.
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0: 1714.
1: In the area of the disturbance. And 13, where'd the suspect go?
0: Riverkum 1K19. I don't know if this helps, but the suspect was last seen wearing a baseball cap crossing over to Big Rock.
1: Copy. In the area, attempting to locate.
0: 3C 1750.
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0: 19 units from the RP. A little bit more of a description. He's a white male with a baseball bat and a baseball cap.
1: Copy. Okay, 13 Rivercom, registration for the suspect.
2: 1K32.
1: Charles Sam Hall 0162. Description of it. That male is going to be here. White male, younger, 20, red t-shirt, and khaki.
2: Copy, white male, younger, 20s, red t-shirt, khaki shorts.
0: That car comes back to the quads. I'm going to head that way.
1: Stop.
2: And 13, yes, that does return to a no color 2010 Volkswagen Jetta. To a Nathaniel Smith, Central Ave.
0: Stop. 1713, I'm sorry, I missed the color. Can you go one more time?
1: White male, in his 20s, red t-shirt, and shorts.
0: What color was the car?
1: Blue in color. And there is going to be PC, at least the simplest solve. I've got witnesses who watch this as well.
0: Magic.
2: K51, 1718.
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1: Dio 12.
0: 847.3, I'll be clear for all.
2: 1 unit, sure, come on, I got that suspect vehicle here at the quad. Thank you to see you.
3: Copy, can we get an additional to 1K19 at the quads? 35, I copy to other unit.
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3: Copy 1721.

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Also, just for information, I have a juvenile problem pending. It's a juvenile that ran away from Key Connections. They're calling for assistance. Exactly. 1722.

0: 13th unit. I'm trying to get you a photo of the suspect. I'm talking with you now.
1: 3513, we're in contact with that suspect.

Rivercom 1K13. There's a call at Taco Bell. The manager is requesting a call. Reference the subject that you're with. 1K 13 17 28.

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1: K-32.
0: Charles 60, 15, correction, 45, Zebra. I'll be Maple in Alberta.
1: 1746.

Rivercombe Cascade Ambulance, transfer from CNC to CWH, ALS transfer from CNC to CWH, time out 1747.

0: Whatever there is, you put me on the juvenile, no problem.
1: 50, copy, and I have the juvenile on the line right now. He's using a 911 phone. He's currently at Avamere.
0: One computer account, you can transfer him to my cell, and can you repeat the location?
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0: Could be verbal only out of Hawaii. Last spelled Sam, Tom, Edward, Frank, Frank, Adam, Mary, Young. First name spelled John, Ocean, Sam, Edward, Frank. The initial Lincoln. Date of birth 04-15-2004.
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2: 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You can close this call out, report to follow.
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3: Last of page, first of Travis, middle J. John, date of birth 2/19/87. In the second.
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3: Last of Rubio, first of Jace, John, Adam Young, Charles Edwards, middle A. Adam, date of birth 3/31/11.
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0: 13.
3: That's the Reed versus Betty. Middle J, John. Favorite 9/27/07.
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0: 1755.

0: Okay, 13. You can reference 158 Lincoln with the disturbance. Clear it out in the report. And you can show me clear from 157 Lincoln.
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0: 50 Mark won't be out with that suspect. 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It's suddenly near Frog.
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0: 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William David Lincoln, Boy Sam, 13, George, 323, Boy.
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0: K-61, have a comm, clear, report narrative, no problem.
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1: Martha Stewart, first cell, Charles Young Boy, Ida Lincoln, little R. Roberts, date of birth April 29th, 2000.
0: Stewart, 2029, clear.
1: 61. Do you have a valid driver's license?
0: Yes.
1: Copy. She'll be taking possession of the vehicle.
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Second is Bazan, Boy, Adam Zebra, Adam Nora. 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

0: phone service as a recommended service. Thank you, sir. 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
1: Go.
0: This is public, officially in boat launch is reopened. I still have the RP on the line. Copy 19-04.

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0: 7 RC 12, there 4 DOC information, US 2 Red Apple River.
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0: King Lee, Benjamin, Middleton John, 1975-0529, white male, 6'2", 220, brown green, is a convicted felon, was sent for residential burglary. King Lee, 2002, expiration.
1: 12, number. Can you see if there's a deputy in the area that has been not
0: satisfied? 12,
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0: 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I'm going to be in route to back 1204 at 2 in Red Apple.
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1: 1K29, intended.
0: 1K29, 1919.
1: Okay, 600. You can close it back out also.
0: Go ahead.
1: I'll be en route to 177 Lincoln as well.
2: 038, 1919.
3: Okay, 0, come away.
0: 1919.

0: Patrol, aggressive, South 97 alternate, miles 231, silver Honda Odyssey, honking, erratic rage, explosion.
1: Six.
0: 668, 1920. Wenatchee, 1204, Rivercom advised that a BD is en route.
1: Well, the party's women.
0: So far, the BD is 1920.

0: Control, citizen reporting at Multiple DY, southbound 97 Ultimate, Bear Mountain Ranch, Memphis 229, white 2012 Chevrolet pickup with several chairs in the back of the pickup. Advised a male driver has been drinking in Chelan. The vehicle belongs to the reporting pretty son and does not want the vehicle impounded. If the driver is arrested, we'll make arrangements to contact him.
1: Are they following it or just giving a general location?
0: Believe just giving a general location before taking a phone call.

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1: Can you show me on the details? No status needed.
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3: Announce
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3: 38. Charles George Zebra, 6018. I'm in the 500 block of Eastmont.
1: K38, 1926.

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2: River Comanche North Unit in alarm. To the Soviet Wafed Bank, 830 North Wenatchee Avenue. There's an audible alarm showing west doors. The alarm company is going to be attempting responsible. 1832,
3: 1931. Excuse me. It's for a motorcycle driver that fell over and another vehicle was hit. Unknown if there was any injuries or not. We are sending aid and still gathering further.
0: Yeah.
3: And 250 now being advised that it's actually on the highway.
4: Station 41, Saline County Fire District 6 and Ballard Ambulance. Injury accident, 132 Kitchener Way. Actually, Highway 2 and Kitchener Way.

0: 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I'll be out with Data at USU and college.
1: 1936.
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1: over here. Advise for with a collision. Highway 2, Mount Hood 112, 1934.
3: Clear from jail, team cleared out, report follows.
4: 111 Arondo Avenue at McGlynn's, fall 2, 111 Arondo Avenue at McGlynn's, time out 1934.

0: 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I'm clear of the hospital. 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
1: 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I read it. We're in the area.
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0: River Palm, Shalane West Patrol, is a trespass, Safeway Leavenworth. Notifying of an unruly customer, however, he has left and gone outside towards the bus stop. Be a lighter male, shorter, has a backpack with a roll on it. Last seen wearing a tan hat and a green jacket. Request trespass famous. Thank you, 46. Thank you, 46.
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0: 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I'll give her a call. 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
1: K32, 1952. 1K32, 1952. 1K13, 1952.

0: Only wind noise heard, verifying with the subject in custody for. Shade to state, verify what the subject is in custody for. Only wind noise heard.
1: Right.
0: 668, when it says CDY 1953.

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1: 12 0 4.
0: Last spelling, Sam Charles Henry Lincoln Ocean Sam Sam. First of Rick Mel D Davis 1970 07.9.
1: And verify this is the subject in custody.
0: Correct.
1: 12 0 4 1957.
0: Second registration is Boy John John 9519. That's going to be a witness vehicle.
1: 660. Verify the in custody was riding the motorcycle. No other vehicle involved.
0: Right. That's going to be non-reform.
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1: Adam X-ray boy, 9293, returns a gold 05 Nissan Altima, 9 of 2026 to west of Lopez, first of Albanair Ruiz, Bridgeport. RO was left of Ruiz Lopez versus the Albanar 9-10 of 88 is clear, 2031.
0: 53, you can clear.
1: 20-04.

0: 10:30.
1: District 7, when at the open on patrol, stage your missing person, not a San Juan County Sheriff, associated with the TAN 2017 Ford Fusion, Charles David Boy, 6174, King William F. Frank, 1942, 0705, 83-year-old male, 5D170, brown gray, unknown clothing, usually seen wearing red hat, last name today's date, approximately 1250, in the area of Roach Harbor Road, subject, walks aside, correction, walks aside due to scoliosis, and disagreement poses credible threat, can you help me? 20 years.

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0: Okay, 50 RF Combo.
1: Okay, 50.
0: I'll be out with the truck operated by Santiago Jimenez. Frog parked line in the back. Okay, do you ever come to the interrupt 51?
1: 2209. 1K31 status.
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0: K-62 never comes on it.
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0: David 13440, David. You're the US-2 at Long Pine Drive and 12 Blues.
1: 2010.
0: Okay.
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0: 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We'll have a OLN if you need it.
1: Jimenez is suspend or revoke third financial responsibility, corrective lenses, convicted, inactive.
0: K-51 receives, can you start me on traffic with it?
1: 2011.
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0: Rivercombe K61, I'm not getting a return. 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
1: Boy, Lincoln, Edward, David, Sam, Ocean, Edward.
0: Received 2013.
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0: 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Sorry, it sounds like it occurred 20 to 30 minutes ago. There's a vacant house at the location. The RP's advising somebody was upstairs. Copy. It's going to be at 326 North Miller Street. It sounds like the RP's no longer at the location if you want to start with a phone call.
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0: 15. I believe we have a rolling domestic, 5th and Western.
1: Copy. Can you go with the details?
0: 15, sorry, I was waiting to get further information in the comments. It sounds like there was a male in a silver GMC pickup that was arguing with a female. The female went inside the store.
1: Ready, that'll have to end for now.
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0: 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Building's been cleared. 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
0: 15 here. Tom, any updated comments on that potential domestic?
1: Negative.
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0: Leprechaun 1 at G North, unit of welfare check.
1: 1 G
0: 20. 29, it's going to be at Target. The RP is advising the son's ex-girlfriend drove over from a different city and is stalking him. She's assaulted him, also making threats to strangle herself. She's in a white Lexus. License plate provided is going to be Charles Mary King 4408, and it does return to a white 2015 Lexus.
1: 1K29, are the parties separated?
0: Back in advice.

0: Rivercombe 1K29, yes, the parties are separated. The male half is with his father.
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0: 1K29, 2051.

0: Could you go with the play on the electric?
1: 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Twenty fifty five.

0: 29-25, we have.
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0: Alright, I see it. It's going to be kind of more towards the west side of the parking lot, the SUV type. I'll be out of the vehicle.
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0: 12712.
1: 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K51.
0: Can you cross-reference case number 4213?
1: 21.
0: Correction. This order is going to be 3526. The call was very similar to this one.
1: Repeat.

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0: 2142.

Mount Cumberland County Valley Patrol sending aid and notifying state patrols of vehicle versus semi eastbound U.S. Highway 2, milepost 117. Copy, 2149.

River Gum, K61 and 12. There is one subject, possibly a child, with a leg injury. It's a white Toyota Camry. Airbags did deploy. There's debris in the roadway. 2150.

0: River Cum K61. It's a 14-year-old male that's bleeding from the leg. Patient's still in the vehicle. They're trying to get him out.
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1: Last, double last of Naranjo, Nora Adam Roberts, Adam Nora John Ocean, second last of Cavillo, Charles Adam Lincoln, Victor Ida Lincoln Lincoln Ocean. First of Alexander, no middle, 72904.
0: K-12, he's 2028, clear corrective lenses.
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0: 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Tanita Sanchez. First Estella with one L. 09-09-1978.
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0: And then for the male, 509-662-8657.
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0: 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We'll be pulling into Painmore Memorial Airport.
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1: 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Heat cold exposure, 1004 North, Wenatchee Avenue at the Travel Lodge, amount 2355.

Libercom Wenatchee Center units and alarm. I think it's going to be more of a noise complaint. It's at 1450 Castle Rock Avenue, unit number 813. For about the last half hour, 40 minutes, there's been a car alarm noise coming from a white truck in the area. One K 2501.

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0: I sent you the plate to the truck. 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You can close this out, so I'll report.
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1: 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He's advising the girlfriend just came home. She's currently in the shower. She seems to be okay. He doesn't think she took any medications. Do you need to talk to him at all?
0: Just let him know. I'll head to the residence so I can check for myself that she's okay.
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0: 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River.com,
2: southern. Yeah, 37.
0: Charles Boy, 2385, going to be center and 10. And welcome.
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1: 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Rionis Montenegro is suspended, revoke third. Is a respondent and in order.
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0: company code 38, possible Mary. 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Showing Herrera Gutierrez, first of Diana, 823 of 2,053, 167 pounds of brown and black, for animal cruelty to abandonment out of Slam County. That's showing Yvonne Gutierrez Herrera as an alias name. Back 38.
1: Pleasure.
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1: 37.
0: Charles Lincoln Zebra, 9020.
1: And 37, return.
0: 37, River, come go ahead.
1: 2024 Honda CRV, 5 of 27, Esmeralda Vasquez, East Wenatchee.
0: Great. And was there a bail on that warrant for the driver of the vehicle?

0: 25.
1: I'm going to be out at the Leonard Evans parking lot with a mail that matches the description of the freeway.
0: Copy 141.

0: 37 River Comms, with the second vehicle I ran is the Honda. Is there a male associated with that, first of the week?
1: Check.

0: Pacifica 37. Yeah, 37. I found him based on the address, Luis Vasquez, born in 2002. He's clear.
1: He's up to the other person around. Thank you.
0: 144.

0: 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I'll be en route to the jail. Please help me. Start calling.
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1: 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K31 River Comms in traffic. 1K31 440. 30
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0: The subject is UTL. All units will be clear.
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1: K5 450. River Comptroller Line County Valley patrols are reopened. Units covered 1822 Christina Lane. RPD scene's back on 911 advising the male has the keys and just walked into the residence. He's currently in the restroom and she's in the living room. K16 450. K45 450.

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0: Center says. No answer, all stopped. East 2 levels 139, have given one. Leather one.
1: 1100 is going to have to receive that on

0: Okay, 52 River Com. I'll be clear last. Driver's okay. Car is drivable. He left. You could just notify DOT to pick up this carcass on the side of the road at milepost 209.
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East 2, steer out 207. 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Does that vehicle is blocking the road near the shell station?

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1: Go ahead and start interpretational for Charles 92723 Young. Will be unit 224 feet long. They're paying with a credit card.

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1: What could this be?
0: Welfare check is 18L at 1021 North Miller Street. 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

0: 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Target.
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0: 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It's been upgraded to a cardiac. We're starting CPR.
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0: I still have a K401 being out there.
1: 829, 744.
2: River Company at 12, 8's on scene. They're saying it's not a cardiac. Sounds like it's a diabetic issue.
0: Yeah, well, I'm on the

0: from a cotton south the other day, drugs complaint. Call 20L, 1400 block South Wenatchee Avenue. Three males in the area passing around pipes. Seen about a minute ago.
1: Thank you. 747.

0: Silicon on K35, one subject described as male, wearing a black shirt, green pants, has a backpack. 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And advising, subject is very upset because this child saw this happen, saw a glass pipe.
1: Seven 48.

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0: Telecom Monkey 35 sent me the mail and email. 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
2: 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River Comp Chelan County West patrols traffic offense. K67 Old Bridge Road and East Leavenworth Road occurred 2 ago. The blue Dodge pickup right on RP's bumper, blaring the horn on almost hit her vehicle and construction workers heading eastbound 11th Road towards the high school road. K67 826.
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1: For 10-3-4 is abandoned. No, no. 306, I have the cellular here. I'll get a cell started from him.

0: hour through the construction zone, but believes that the vehicle was going 30 to 40 miles per hour, and he zoomed past by her. Male, correction, it's going to be a male subject. He's alone. He was wearing a hat.
1: Is RP1 contact?

0: 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You can close this out with Fort Narragansett.
1: 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You want to review 31L and let me know if you want me to have 1Q108 handle that? Okay, 29.

0: 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At 2100 Valley View Boulevard on follow-up. Just wanted to give you guys a heads up.
1: Yes, sir.

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1: 35.
0: This is a 911 open line employee, Kara Shaw, advised an accidental dial, was calling from the transportation department.
1: 35.
0: Leave it on the board or clear it out.
1: Keep it open, I'll close it out
0: a sec. And just for information, I have a parking complaint pending 31 out when you're clear.
1: Okay.
0: 836. Bracey, 836.

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Vivicom on K35, 7 Charles 2, 533, Robert, no stolen, on a 2019 Winnebago trailer, registered to a Janice Russell Butterfield, expiration 12 of 2026, and the truck.

0: 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Fall 1-512, B-Boy, Hala Malacca Court. Time out 903.
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0: 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RP is requesting a phone call.
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0: to the Comm Center Unit, a juvenile problem, 404 South Franklin Avenue. 1K19, her peace daughter was caught vaping in the bathroom, refusing to leave the house, 14-year-old female.
1: One
0: 945.

Servicom on K-19, the juvenile Elsie, not Chelsea, is being physical with property, but not with the RP, and supposedly will not be combative to law enforcement.

0: 1K19, Evercom.
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0: I just called the RP. I've got in the call, Jessica. She said she's calling because her husband's still in the bathroom. Can you confirm that's right, RP?
1: I will check it out.

0: 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My partner is changing it.
1: Thank you.
0: 949. K-46. K-46.
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0: 1, can I get a patrol?
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0: Esther 1, 1001.
2: Escape status.
0: Thank you. Myself, 35, 13, head down to local park. So that's a little good.
1: 10-02.
3: And what can I do to overcome?
1: Go ahead.
3: Can you notify East Wenatchee, please? See if they can be in the area of the GSP. The information's coming from an off-duty officer.
1: 10-02.
4: Welcome to Tacoma. I'll be en route to back as well.
1: 10-02.
3: And that's in the unit piece. Was reported to see you have been seen wearing a red jacket and sweatpants.

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1: I can send this DOL picture.
0: That'll work.
1: 10-4.

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2: Good.
0: CCRJC confirmed he's still on escape status. There's no William in the system.
2: 1K19.
0: 705.

0: 1990, and the description is red sweatpants and a black t-shirt. He was carrying a sweater with him.
1: Walker 50, trailer unit. I see a person with a navy blue hoodie. He's headed eastbound towards East Wenatchee on the walking ramp on the GSB. He's got red sweatpants.
0: Yep, I think that's going to be him. He's headed towards East Wenatchee over the bridge. Rivercom, could you advise East Wenatchee to see if they can send a unit?
2: They've got two on the other side.
0: Copy. I'm on the Wenatchee side.
2: Sounds like
0: you can actually
2: got with
0: us. As am I. And I get a unit to go on the

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2: Walker the Drew, come in, clear me and put me back in the parking.
0: Walker 50, 10, 10.

0: What can I serve him?
1: What can I team?
0: I've got Mitchell in custody. Lock Miranda, and I'll be in after the jail.
1: What can I team? 10-15.

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0: Depart last, Costa Romero, Costa Miguel, in the middle, 09-1577.
1: Info, RB has that Marriott on Mount Vernon.

says east-west, but I'm not certain that we're on the shuttle at this point. Sure. Romero license certification downgrade expires 2032. 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

0: 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Both males, last time, question, last wearing lime life jacket.
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0: Hey guys, good at McGlynn's. 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
1: Fire in the area of Valencia, sensing. SAR 28 mile post, deep. Dish. 218, 1040.
0: Okay, 7, 10:45.

0: 10:28. River Common, K-13. Yes, to confirm. They're going to be calling us to make a report for East Wenatchee.
1: That's correct.
0: And 10:49.

0: River Tomgeo 18, fire just arrived. The large pile of bark. They're extinguishing it.
1: 18, I'll be disregarded.
0: 18, 10.
1: Okay, 7, River Tom, ready.
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0: 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River, come on, K1-08. I'm getting no record. Your radio cut out a bit at the beginning. You want to try again?
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0: The RP on this is going to come to the PD in a bit to sign some paperwork. You can send this for now and I'll be away on the welfare check slash trespass.
1: Wonka 35, 1035.
2: 7, 3, 5. Good. You walked off, Lord. 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Well, we're going to continue getting calls, Lord. She's got a white shirt and blue shoes on.
0: Copy. I'll see if I recognize her.

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2: River Comp being flagged down by some employees at the human being regarding that same email. 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
2: 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She confirmed the males are not in the address. She can close the cell report here.
1: Out of Adams County.
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0: 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The AI did not capture it.
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0: 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Unable to obtain further information with the RP.
1: 67.
0: K67, 11-09.
1: 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Myself and K401 are now 67 Lincoln.
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1: K-18, go
0: ahead. Can you show me out at 1303 South Park?
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0: 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Irvine DOA team, Dodge Grand Caravan, coming back to a Kyle Stillwater and Samantha Wood at that address.
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0: Okay, T-Lo, Palm Registration. 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Charles, unit Henry, 5025.
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0: Kate, if you're comfortable. Last of Witt, William Item, Tom Tom, first of team, George Edwards, Maura Edwards, General David, 10-22-08.
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3: 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Normal response. I copied the yes. The other was too low volume.
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2: Rubicon. 1119. Myself and 13 are going to be en route to back.
0: K5. Are you still working on the juvenile problem? Are you clear?
2: Sorry about that. Yeah, I'm clear. 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
0: 1139.

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This will be 530 Crawford Avenue, number 21, Cascade Mobile Home Park. And normal response, 1141.

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0: 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I left a voicemail for the RP and closed out report narrative.
1: 67, 1140. J5, River Com, can you just log continuous announcements? Both verbal and yes.
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152, a full 1 at 55 McClellan Lane, a full 1, 55 McClellan Lane, time at 11:50. Sixty two eleven.

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Webacom Center Unit, a reopened burglary is requesting contact Wind and Tree Park. RP and Adrian received information on Facebook about possible suspects. RP is at Wind and Tree Park and says they see them now near the boathouse. They look pretty sketchy, possible drug users. 40-year-old female, blonde hair, has a bicycle, male with her as well. Line K7, just acknowledging or put you on it. Line 53, 1K35 as well. Line 53.

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2: 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Attempted to open the door. It is barricaded.
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0: I'm sorry, try again, there was too much static.
1: Has Sherrod logged and ran and checked for one?
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0: He is suspended there, 1206. Silicon Monkey 13, he is convicted, DOC inactive, and is the respondent in an order. Petitioner is a Pamela Sherrod.
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1: 867, 1260. 918. 218-230, Hammond Lane, plotted at location of open line, male and female arguing very loudly, disconnected. Tried calling back, went to a voicemail for a body. There's a Robert Young, 65 years old, at that address with that same phone number.
0: 218,
1: that was yourself in 12, is that correct?
0: I think.
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0: 12 9.

1K19-45. 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Can we borrow 45 for a Flanders with this window? And then if you're good with 29, and 5 on your side. Roger. And send him with the shield then.

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0: DO30, you can call Mobile with Kenneth, go for it.
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1: Vivek, I'm DO32. He's suspended, third expired, no one.

Miami Valley Patrol, say, assist agency on a cardiac. 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It'll be a 21 Horasta Lane.

0: if I've ever come a correction, it was a good window with the landlord's permission.
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0: Can you note 22's been notified in, sorry, mobile home 22 about the police activity?
1: K-5, 1231.
0: As well as, I believe, 20. I don't see a number on it.
1: K-5, 1231.

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1: Possibly coming from the trailer on the east side.
0: Received the front room and kitchen on prone. First search is clear. He's in the bedroom now.
1: Cup.
2: And she's been advised of the delay, 1235.
1: He has called River Collins clear and left the station.
3: 1235.
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1: Cup.
3: Rivercom DO32, got a Steve Blackburn, born in 63 with a Schlan address. I'll send you his pic.
0: DO32.
3: 32, 1235.
0: Hallway immediately left of the front door that goes to the bedroom.
1: DO18, can you add one by name number?
3: DO18.
1: 321734, also.
3: Go ahead.
1: I was able to reach Bobby by phone. He said no emergency and no need, no call for him.
3: Received 1237.
0: Check his and Kenny's mobile for a female named Darcy.
3: 1237.
0: To the other units.
1: No.
0: The two rooms to the south. One, the door is partially closed. The other one is partially open, but not wide enough. Also, it does not appear that the back door is barricaded.

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1: ...18 over Crown Quincy. 18-12-13.
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25, 1K13. 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

0: Commodore 32. 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
1: Did you hear, see anything about a Seth?
0: Seth, like S-E-T-H?
1: With his hands up, he got a bag in his hand.

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Dispatchers 2, 50 14th Street Northeast Unit, Adam 9 in East Wenatchee. Engine 1, Ballard Ambulance, Unconscious 2, 50 14th Street Northeast Unit, A. Adam 9, 1240.

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1: River Company is 12, she's clearing. River Company 551, Schlenk County 5. Pole fire 944 Green Avenue, Manson. Schlenk County 5, Battalion 51, pole fire 944 Green Avenue, 1243.

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0: The first is Lassa Reedy, Robert, Ida, Edward, Victor, Edward, first of Christy, the K-team, Reynolds, and Nora, 0109 of 85 in the second.
1: Go ahead.
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0: Evergrande on K7. 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
1: River Cumberland County North Patrol for information. Fires responding to the fire pole at 944 Green Avenue in Manson. K46 115.
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0: From Aurelian, in progress, suspicious person at a house ongoing for about 20 minutes involving one male in a fold-down jacket trying to gain entry to the home. RP believes no one is home, does not know the neighbors well. The male is now believed to be in the backyard. RP can't see them any longer. No vehicles associated that they can see either.
1: 35.
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0: K42, possibly believes that the subject might be Michael Martinez Wilson. I sent a photo to your MDC. Martinez Wilson license expires 2030 clear.
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0: 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I'll be en route to Dale with Nestor. Starting mileage is 60.0. Also.
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0: 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Myself at 68 will be out at 8703 Alice Ave in Dryden.
1: Someone looked under the influence, possibly drug related, walking near the gas pump, switching, walking into cars.
2: 13, copy. Can you throw for the cars in the parking lot or in the road?
1: I'll try to check. And Rocom South Unit, the disturbance, 1511 South Mission, apartment B-Boy 304.
3: 35,
1: and Aaron Roglin, born in 99, male, threatened to kill his mom, has a knife in his hand, looking at RP and his mother, has expressed thoughts to law enforcement, wants to talk to law enforcement about apprehension order, in front of the location, males wearing a red and black shirt with a dragon, red and black shorts, RP is Catholic Family Charity.
3: Copy. Are the parties separated or can they separate?
1: The male went back inside the residence.
3: Copy. Just confirm that this is
1: RP and the mother are still outside. No one's in the apartment with the male.
2: K13, come up here and out the back on the disturbance.
1: K13, 1348.

0: Can you see if the RP and the mom can meet me at Lincoln Park in the parking lot that's just across the street from the apartment?
1: Device 5049.

0: Silvercom 1K35. Looks like the RPM mother will park across the street. Vehicle is a red Chevrolet Equinox. It looks like they've been advised to drive to Lincoln Park. Overcom 1K13, just for information, the male reference Safeway was walking into oncoming vehicles in the parking lot, so it sounds like they were moving.
1: 13 copy.
0: 13 copy.

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0: I'll be out at 640 Chelan Trails Road. I think mileage 1A116.
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2: 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I'll be here in a minute to ride back to the store. The mileage device system will be mileage.
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0: Yes, sir.

0: 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I'm out with the others. 1-1 Lincoln.
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0: River Cumberland County West Patrol's pass. K67 300 Ward, Jassy at the La Quinta Inn and Suites, homeless subject carrying an open bottle of wine, requesting to have him permanently trespassed, last seen 1 minute ago, occurred at Safeway in the Park and Ride, has been sleeping on the property, male is wearing a gray hoodie and gray sweatpants. K67-1400.
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0: 860 River Tillman, you get a chance to cross-reference this with the earlier call on Front Street.
1: K-62-1402. 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They found a vape in some bag. They're pressing contact. Okay.

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0: Battalion 71, Station 71, a commercial alarm at Schlanfruit, 5 Hauser Road. Commercial alarm at 5 Hauser Road, Schlanfruit Plant, time at 1415.
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1: K-67.
0: Can you also show him trespass from the previous call we had with him, Patterson, Sellers location?
1: K-67, for that call, for the second call, how long should I trespass him for?
0: That's permanent as well.
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0: We'll be clear before
1: that. K-67, 1423.

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0: River Com, I advise that new caller that he would call back tomorrow.
1: K-45-1420.
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0: 185 Lincoln, I made the phone call, no one answered. I left the voicemail. He closed it out on a report and put me back on 101 Lincoln.
1: 1419 1447 1419 1447 1419 1447 1419 1447 1419 1447 1419 1447 1419 1447 1419 1447 1419 1447 1419 1447 1419 1447 1419 1447 1419 1447 1419 1447 1419 1447 1419 1447 1419 1447 1419 1447 1419 1447 1419 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1447 1419 1447 1419 1447 1419 1447 and you can assign me to the call on Okanagan.
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River comes calling Kenny West Patrol's domestic disturbance reopened. 121 Lincoln requesting a phone call. 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
0: 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Vehicle's gone. Declare no report.
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0: 35 minutes, trying to get him to come outside.
1: Copy. You've got a plan in place for the unit. One connection number coming.
2: One connection.
1: Can you call 8 and see if they can see a jet? Lincoln Park parking lot off of.
2: Lincoln at 15-07.
0: And 52 other units, we're sitting on the back.
1: 9 copies. Yeah, 19-50. The unit that we're looking at is the second unit south of the north building.
0: Copy, second unit south of the north building.

0: 35 units. He's saying he's going to use the rest and then he's going to come out.
1: We got this call reopened for 833 tomorrow at 0800.
0: K32 15.

0: 35 minutes. He says he's coming out. We'll walk down there.
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1: National Park would be good. I'm also on the phone with K6.
0: 1542. 1513, 26.

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0: Where is he? 1526.
1: Can you have the agent of the state come down into the parking lot? 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
0: 1K7, 1527.

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0: 150 recall. I'll be clear. You can put me under harassment.
1: 150, 1332. Recall, Schilling County North Patrol's alarm. K46, 482 Boyd Road. It's a residential keypad panic alarm. Alarm company spoke with a rusty. Correction, alarm company spoke to a Rusty Wakefield who gave the invalid passcode. Rusty's phone number is provided in the call comments.
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0: 1K50 Rosham, I'm here in BC, and can you please reopen the assault ending with 7612, and I'll be away at target.
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0: 1K37, I have a male on board in Rapid Jail. 30 mileage is 66.5, and 13 and K29 are following you.
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0: Sir, coming at you, North Unit, non-injury accident. This is 1400 block of North Wenatchee Avenue, non-injury, no airbags, they are blocking, they're in the center lane, there's an Audi in the lane of travel, the black Audi A3, the silver Hyundai Sonata. 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
2: Right.
1: I was just on the phone with K6. It sounds like the subject left his phone on the car to cancel and to advise Park to cancel.
2: 3 2
1: 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K42,
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you something. Just provide me with the safe number, buddy. 1540. Number 07612. Monkey Bay 3154. Monkey 7, also there's a welfare check in the south city. Monkey 7, 5055.

150 recombs. You can put me on the accident, I'll be en route, and I'll close out the assault later. Wait, coming. 150, 5056.

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0: Cupid to Rincon. Both vehicles have been moved off the roadway and both lanes are open now.
1: Wait, 2 6 9.

0: 7, that be needing me to continue.
1: I'm code 4 here.
0: Copy. Okay, 7 over, come on quick.
1: 127, 6-0.

0: Maricoma K7, there's a non-injury accident hit run in the north heading. North Bernanke Avenue, McKittrick Street, they're in a white Jeep Rubicon with an enclosed trailer, and they were rear-ended by an older, possibly a Honda sedan, and the vehicle continued southbound. RP continued driving to see if they can locate them, and then out pulling in the Winco.
1: Okay, good. Contact
0: area. 1K7, 1600.

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1: 1 Cape Victor.
0: Vehicle 1 is Boy Paul Henry, 3156. And the driver?
1: 1 Cape Victor.
0: Driver is the R of the vehicle. Last of Harden.
1: Sharon Harden, 5861. She's clear, 2028.
0: And I have registration 2 and driver.
1: 1 Cape Victor.
0: Charles Mary Union, 0689. And the driver is BRO.
1: 1 Cape Victor, 6 and 0.

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0: 1, can I deliver a call?
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0: I'll be around to 135 Lincoln, and can you show me with the rider?
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2: Myself and K-4 are clear. Show her on stall.
3: Mountain View Drive. It was open line. Spoke to Mr. Shrimp. He said it was accidental and there was no urgency.
0: KOE 18-16-1.

0: 1-6-7. South of Louisiana, John 163-011, and that vehicle registry. Go ahead.
1: I got the plate, and what was the last part?
0: And the vehicle list full on it, when you're ready.
1: 1-6-7.
0: Boyoung Zebra, 1872.
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0: Okay, 7 over comms, can I get the case number?
1: Case number 07623.
0: Okay, 7.
1: Okay, 7, 6 and 15.

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1: Confirming you got DRP's information.
0: Richard Holmes, 62661 East Clear, 2031, corrective lenses.
1: Got it. I'm clear. I'll report call.
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0: 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Do you want me to take this one? Or do you need a second?
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0: 1, can I never come? 2 vehicles and 2 drivers when you're ready.
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0: Driver 1, the female RO of Vehicle 1, last of Adam, Mary, Adam, Robert, Edward, Lincoln, first of Jasmine, middle C, Charles, 210, up 94.
1: One connecting.
0: And driver 2, last of Martin, first of Dalton, middle L, Lincoln, 6, 5,
1: 95. He's clear, 2030.
0: 19.
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Battalion 2, Battalion 1, Engine 1, Engine 2, Engine 3, Ladder 4, Ladder 10, Engine 12, Engine 13, Ballard, Structure Fire, 1557 First Street Southeast, time about 1635.

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0: First part, much. Mary Adam Union, Charles Henry. Second part, Lincoln Ship. Boys, Lincoln Adam, North, and Edward. North, Sam Henry, Ida Paul. First of Brian, Boy Robert, Young, Adam Nora. Little N Neil.
1: 090491. 1K35. The property was referred. I'll be clear. You close us out with a report call. 1K35, 1640.

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